0: hit music station in Estonia. Hey! This is
1: My Hits.
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But make my own, I'm on.

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0: ilmajaam.ee andmetel tuleb pühapäeval vahelduva pilvisusega ilm. 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
2: It's Mr. 305 checking in for the remix. You know they had that 75 Street Brazil. Well, this year's gonna be called Gaiocho. Que hola, gata, que hola, omega. And this how we gonna do it.

0: Here we go.
1: Tšau, ma olen Nööp ja sa kuulad mu lugu raadios My Head.
2: It all comes back to me. We were sitting on a bridge like fish out of water. We were dreaming out loud and we stayed up way too late. With our heads in the clouds we counted our mistakes. What difference does it make? Now it all comes back to me.